0: FM 106.8.
1: Call me what you wanna, I'll be what you wanna. I've been here a thousand times.

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Early morning, there's a message on my phone. 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
1: 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I know you can cover it. We're all gonna cover it. We're all pretty stoned.

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Right? So you got to 365 days. You got it for one day. But I'll tell you that one day better be your life.

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2: 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I used to meet you down on Woods Creek Road. 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

64 by Loft Brunch, Juice, Coffee. O 64 vive de ambiente, de textura, de detalhe. 64 by Loft Funchal.

will fade eventually. So if our time is running out, day after day, we'll make the mundane a masterpiece. Oh my, my, oh my, my love, I take one look at you, you're taking me out.